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2: 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Friends to lovers need a part to star in. 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

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I don't even wanna go to your house. Every time I sit on that couch, I feel like you lecture me. Eventually, I bet the

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Pedro Santos. Should have known better. 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Deutschlands

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That's when I knew that your heart was scarring. Friends to lovers need a part to star in. 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
5: 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I, for some reason or another, I convinced myself so strongly.